And that was Russell Watson there and a beautiful track called Swing Low. Before that, we had Hayley Westerner with World in Union. Great way to start the second hour of our Community Matters program. It's 11 minutes past 10 and current temperature outside is a fairly mild 7 degrees, heading for a top today of just 13. For tomorrow, a cloudy day and 14 degrees. Sunday, cloudy and 14. And Monday, sunny patches and 15 degrees. Overnight low tonight is a fairly mild 8 degrees, but it was only 2 degrees last night. Temperatures a little bit higher than they were yesterday. A reminder that St Bridget's College is currently hosting and presenting Roald Dahl's Charlie and the Chocolate Factory. Now, they have a matinee session today, that's at 4 p.m, and an evening session at 8 p.m. You can step into the world of pure imagination. Charlie and the Chocolate Factory, a spectacular musical adventure for the whole family. You can book your tickets with the Horsham Town Hall or go online, all the W's dot Horsham Town Hall dot org dot au. That's this evening at the Town Hall, of course, 4 p.m. session and an 8 p.m. session. St Bridget's College, Charlie and the Chocolate Factory. Up next, we've got a beautiful song, this time from Susan Boyle, and this is Cry Me a River.

beautiful voice of Julie Anthony there, and someone to watch over me. And I hope you enjoyed that track from Susan Boyle and Cry Me a River. Up next we have a beautiful track from Rita McNeil from an album called Mining the Deep, Mining the Soul. And she is accompanied by a group called the Men of the Deeps. This is a track called Working Man.

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Moon River and Danny Boy from the Ten Tenors there, from their album Nostalgica. Before that, we had Fields of Athenry from the Celtic Tenors, and the album was called The Irish Songbook. Up next, someone I haven't played very much in this hour is Celine Dion, and I thought I'd play a track for you. There are a number of wonderful songs on this double album, and I've chosen one from the first album, then I'm going to play another one a little later, probably to take us out. But this one is the theme from Up Close and Personal, and it's called Because You Loved Me. I hope you enjoy this song. This is Celine Dion. For all-

Celine Dion there in a track called Falling Into You. Before that, we had Andrea Rieu with You'll Never Walk Alone. And to take us up to the news, we're going to have another track from Celine Dion, but this time a duet with Andrea Bocelli and that beautiful version of The Prayer. I hope you enjoy it and look forward to catching up with you after the news. Well, I will when I get the button right. Excuse me.

And Mick Thomas there starting the third and final hour of our program today. Oh, just dropped a CD there. Apologies about that. And a beautiful track off the album called The Dust on My Shoes, and it was called I Can Spot You Anywhere. I love all of his songs and music. He writes all of them himself and puts the band together as well. It's 8 minutes past 11 and it's currently 9 degrees, so it has gone up another 2 degrees in the last hour. It is a cloudy day out there and we're heading for a top of 12 degrees. Cloudy day tomorrow, Saturday, and 14. Cloudy Sunday and 13. And some sunny patches on Monday and 14 degrees. So today's temperature almost the same as yesterday, except we won't have that 2 degrees overnight. And we're heading for an overnight low this evening of just 8 degrees. Now, just a quick reminder of a couple of other things that are in and happening. Excuse me. The Council's popular rural revegetation program has returned this year and residents can purchase up to 300 trees, depending on the size of their property, for just 50 cents. And the most sought-after varieties include the violet honey myrtle and the lemon bottle brush, along with the yellow gum. The council is looking forward to bringing that program back again in 2027. Something else that might appeal, the Australian Ballet Education and Outreach are hosting a seniors workshop in the Horsham Library on Tuesday the 28th of July. Between 1 p.m. and 2:30 p.m. So you can channel the grace and beauty of a ballet in a dance class for seniors, which is based on movements and music of the Australian Ballet Productions. It's for 60+, and the options are for seated, standing or supported positions. What to bring? A water bottle, comfortable clothing for moving and comfortable shoes. And if you would like to find out a bit more, pop in to the Horsham Library and make a booking, or you can direct your inquiries to learning@australianballet.com.au. Up next for us on our program today, we've got a couple of tracks for you from, this is the National Country Music Muster. This was a lot of these tracks recorded almost 20 years ago and featuring the artists that were about and around in those days. And we're going to start off with a track from Melinda Snyder, which is one of my favourites from this 4CD album. It's called He Still Calls Her Angel.

0: Hi, Phyllis. Gee, your garden looks nice. Wish mine was like this.
1: Well, Jean, have you heard of KLM Concreting and Soil Yard in Golf Course Road?
0: Yes, I have. But they only do driveways and other professional jobs, don't they?
1: No, they also have landscaping materials, bobcat and backhoe, excavator and truck hire.
0: Really?
1: And that's not all. They will clean up your block, pools, and they also do concrete removal.
0: Do they do all of that? I knew they had garden supplies, but all of this as well?
1: Yes, they are very professional and have very affordable rates. In fact, they have the best prices in town and the largest range of landscaping material in stock. Kevin says, one call, we do it all.
0: Okay, have you got his number?
1: Yes, it's 53825002, plus their mobile 043 882 0269.
0: Well, thanks for that, Phyllis. I know what we'll do. Hop on my bike. Let's go out there and have a look around.
1: Yeah, let's do that. It's 140 Golf Course Road, Haven. Hey, Jean, do you know they had the largest plant nursery in Horsham? KLM are proud sponsors of Triple H 96.5 FM.

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he gallop than meets the eye. He's built bridges, gravel roads, he even used to fly with a Stancaster kind of bash brim over the nose, cigarette growing on his lip, our leader, I suppose. Through the mozzie net I see a star is still abright. The carpenter bird is hammering, the mozzies cannot bite. I smell the coffees on, runs keen to catch a

0: John Williamson there, and a beautiful track called Frangipani Bay. Before that, we had Anita Ree with a great little track called First Winter Rains, and Travis Sinclair with My Baby Lost My Rig. It's 26 minutes past 11. You're listening to Dive this morning here on Triple H 96.5 FM. Coming up after my program today, we have Friday Double Up with Jeff from Three Magical Moments with Susan, and from Six, The Mix-Up with Liam. So plenty to entertain you post my program on Triple H today. excuse me. I wanted to remind you about a crime night. The Blue Ribbon Foundation Horsham Branch will host its annual crime night next week. It will be held at the Church of Christ in River Road. The event for ages 18 and older is being held on Wednesday, July the 29th, with doors to open at 6:30 p.m. People with a love of true crime are encouraged to attend, with the opportunity to hear from the detectives who investigated some of Victoria's most notable crimes. The Blue Ribbon Foundation Inside Story provides audiences with a rare insight into police investigations, with presentations by lead detectives, and give you an insight which is not covered by the media. 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That's the crime night happening next Wednesday evening, July 29th, with doors to open at 6:30 p.m. at the Church of Christ in River Road. Up next, this is Lee Kernaghan and the Boys from the Bush. Hello, Jim.
1: Lee Kernaghan.
2: We've been shearing the sheep, we've been mustering stock, we've been culling out roofs, we've been spraying crops.

0: Didn't We Shine? Gina Jeffries there. Had a birthday just a fortnight ago. I did play a track or two of hers on our reminiscing program. Before that, we had Troy Cassidaly and Long Way Home, as well as Millionaires from Casey Chambers and Becky Cole. It's 18 minutes to 12. I have already told you who's coming up on the program after me, and of course I've already said that it's Friday Double Up with Jeff, and he's sitting here in the studio as well. It's great to have you back, Jeff.
1: Hello, Di. How are you going today, Di?
0: Thanks, Jeff. The Wimmera Growers of Australian Plants have their next meeting on Saturday, the 1st of August, from 1:30 p.m. in the CWA Hall, corner of Smith and McPherson Street. Now, their guest speaker is Jeff Lay, and they're going to be talking about Cradle Mountain and Lake St Clair National Park, of course, which features dense rainforests, which alternate with barren button grass plains as well as eucalypts. And the plants range from prostrate cushion bushes, pencil pines, mosses, lichens and fungus, which really light up the ground. They have lots of displays and photographs, etc., of all of this, and I'm sure Jeff will be a great guest speaker. Everyone's welcome. Saturday, the 1st of August, 1:30 p.m. in the CWA Hall. And if you want further info, Graham's your man, 0491 091 115. That's 0491 091 115, or catch them on their Facebook page. It's always great information, etc. There. Up next, we've got Norma O'Hara Murphy and a track called Simply Tamworth.

0: Oh, my back is killing me.
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2: I played a track from Tanya Koonigan a little earlier in the program, where the Murray meets the Darling, and I noticed that she and Jason Owen are on a national tour called Let Your Love Flow, and they're going to be appearing at the Horsham Town Hall on August, must be Sunday, August the 8th. I'm just looking at a calendar here. Well, I haven't got one. But I think it was. It must be a Sunday night. But anyway, it doesn't matter. August the 8th. I'm saying all that. I've got my calendar underneath the paper. August the 8th. Oh, it's a Saturday night. There you go. It's a Saturday night, 8 p.m. You can celebrate the songs you know and love with two of Australia's most loved country artists, Tanya Koonigan and Jason Owen. An unforgettable evening of music, memories and great entertainment. It's called Let Your Love Flow. Tanya Koonigan, Jason Owen. Sorry, I just saw it and I thought I would let you know. Up next we have, thanks Norma O'Hara Murphy for Tamworth. This is James Blundell. James Rain and Way Out West.

0: James Blundell and James Rainey, and Way Out West.
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0: Well, it's almost time for me to go. A reminder that the next Repair Cafe is being held tomorrow at the Horsham Neighbourhood House from 2 to 5pm with a darning focus. So people can visit Horsham Urban Landcare's Facebook page for more information. The next Repair Cafe is happening on tomorrow, Saturday, between 2 and 5, and it's about darning. In the past, I know they've done sessions on bikes and zip repairs and lawnmowers, etc., etc. This time it's darning. There you go. 2 to 5pm at Horsham Neighbourhood House in Robbins Street, and away you'll go. So, from me to you, it's bye for now. As Heather always says, if you meet someone without a smile, give them one of yours. And good friends, it is bye for now. I'll catch you tomorrow between 12 and 2:30 for the bands of the 50s and 60s. And it's Adam Brand to take us out with good friends. Bye for now.

0: trade. And this government, the Albanese government's attempt to diversify our trade relationship will continue.
1: Tests are underway on a suspected bird flu case in Queensland. Samples from a deceased petrel found on Moreton Island are undergoing further testing. If confirmed, it would be Australia's 18th H5 bird flu case and the first recorded in Queensland. Anyone who sees a sick or dead bird is urged to report it to the Emergency Animal Disease Hotline on 1800 675 888. The Australian Signals Directorate says a group of Russian state-supported cyber actors has been targeting and compromising various governments and commercial organisations for at least a year. The group is known as Laundry Bear and appears to be targeting users of the email platform Zimbra Collaboration Suite. The ASD says the group is almost certainly working to gather sensitive information for the Russian Federation, with actors primarily focusing on the covert acquisition of email data. Users of Zimbra are being encouraged to enable multi-factor authentication and apply the latest security updates. Police in Queensland have identified eight women whose faces were allegedly superimposed onto posters which depicted women performing explicit sexual acts. A 52-year-old man has been arrested and charged with 43 offences, including stalking and weapons offences. It's alleged the posters were displayed in public locations and the victims were wrongly identified as sex workers. Detective Acting Inspector Tim Martin says there may be other victims police have not identified.
2: Certainly making an appeal to members of the community out there that if they are aware of any further material such as this, please come forward. Crime Stoppers, local police station, or contact police in any method that you prefer. But we're not ruling out that there may be more victims given the scope of the offending that we're looking at.
1: The first long-haul test flight of a Qantas plane built to fly directly from Sydney to London has touched down. The plane left Toulouse in France yesterday afternoon and landed in Melbourne this morning after about 19 hours in the air. The aircraft is expected to be delivered in April next year. And from bush tucker gardens to nest boxes and planting for threatened species, students around the nation are outdoors in nature today, marking Schools Tree Day. Organisers say schools participating in the campaign are making positive and lasting environmental change. Turning to sport, in water polo, Australia's men's team is through to the semi-finals of the World Cup. The Aussie Sharks defeated Spain 23-21 in Sydney last night. They'll face Hungary in the semis tomorrow. Meantime, Australia's women's team will face the USA in their semi-final later today. And King Charles III has officially opened the Commonwealth Games. Numerous Australians will be in action this afternoon and tonight in lawn bowls, gymnastics, swimming, boxing and powerlifting.
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5: 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And today it's Friday Double Up. That's right, two tracks in a row from the same artist. And while they're playing, if you like, you can see if you can work out who they might be. Okay, first up, big thanks to Di. Good on you, Di, for her Community Matters program, letting us know what's on and about in our local district. And Di will be back again next Friday to do it all over again between 9 a.m. and 12 noon. So once again, thank you, Di, for your program. Okay, let's see what the weather's doing in your backyard right now. Temperature-wise, currently sitting on 11 degrees, and we're aiming for a high of only 12 today. So another cool day in Old Horsham Town. But we are in winter, aren't we, after all? Okay, bit of a breeze out there, 19 kilometres an hour. And quite a cloudy day forecast for today, with a little bit of sun. The sun was shining. Oh, it's still shining now. So, yeah, a little bit of sun today. Okay, let's see what we've got lined up for the rest of the week. Tomorrow, Saturday, a high of 14, low of 8. Sunday, 14 and 8 again. Monday, warming up on Monday, 16 and 8. Tuesday, 12 and a low of 6. Wednesday, 13 and a low of 4. And Thursday, 12 and a low of 3. And next Friday, a week from today, top of 12 and a low of 4. So, yes, once again, welcome to my Friday afternoon program.
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5: Okay, 8 minutes past 12. Now let's get into my program proper, Friday Double Up, and see if you can work out who this might be.

Yes, that was Joe Butler with Sinking in the Blues. And before that, Jezebel. Okay, just had a call from Ray. That's Ray Hutchison. Good on you, Ray. Thanks for the call. And Ray will be up with his program tomorrow evening. That is the Pioneers of Country Music between 7 and 10pm. A very popular program out there in the community. That is between 7 and 10pm tomorrow evening. The old Pioneers of Country Music. And you might even hear from Wilf Carter. I'm sure you will. Okay, Ray, see if you can work out who this is.

Yes, I reckon you might have picked that one, Ray. The late, great, gravelly voice, Joe Cocker, who died back in 2014 at the age of 70. Okay, I just had another call from Graham. Good on you, Graham. That's Graham and Zoe. And meow, Princess the Cat. Yes, thanks for the call, Graham. And as I said on the phone call, all the best on Sunday. So here we go with two tracks just for you. Three.

Yes, American singer-songwriter with Prop Me Up Beside the Jukebox, If I Die. And it's a bit strange because he did, in fact, die back in 2020 at the age of only 61 as a result of complications from COVID-19. Yeah, Joe Diffie. And before that, we had Third Rock from the Sun. Okay, another two tracks, and I'll give you a bit of a clue. It's another Joe.

Yes, Joe Dolan with that golden oldie, Saturday Night at the Movies. Yes, brought back quite a few memories for me and probably a lot of other people out there up in the back row at the movies. McMahon Island. Okay, up next I've got another Joe with this particular track. It's a little bit naughty, but it is quite funny.

Yes, Joe Nichols with Gimme That Girl. And before that, Tequila Makes Her Clothes Fall Off. Okay, see if you can work out who this is. They're Aussie and they're based in Fremantle, WA.

Yes, that was the John Butler Trio with Brown Eyed Girl, and before that, Better Than.

0: congregation was allegedly abused by a caller last year. Among the caller's accusations, the Jewish community were genocidal. Another similar case has also been highlighted as not having had an IFS created. Assistant Commissioner O'Brien says there are times when the incident fact sheets are not created at the time of the event, and he couldn't be sure if this was the case with the incidents referenced.
1: Really difficult for me to say, noting that this has been an executive summary that's been done at a point in time, and I'm not sure how that's been put together, but drawn from another source.
0: Operations at a mine in Queensland's Bowen Basin are suspended following a fatal accident. Queensland Ambulance Service says a worker died at the Peak Downs coal site this morning, while another suffered potentially life-threatening injuries. Regional Queensland community is gathering this evening to honour Yana Armstrong. Scarlett Coppola has the details.
2: Shine a light for Yana is the message to attendees at the vigils being held in the Toowoomba region. The body of the 30-year-old support worker and mother was found northeast of Toowoomba earlier this month. Her former partner has been charged with the domestic violence offence of murder. Hundreds of people are expected to attend the two vigils tonight. Organisers say they want everyone standing together, speaking Yana's name, recognising she is a victim of domestic violence, and show that her life matters. If this story has raised concerns, you can call the 24-hour National Sexual Assault Family and Domestic Violence Counselling Line 1-800-RESPECT on 1-800-737-732.
0: And a surge in outages on Microsoft Teams has prompted an investigation by the tech giant. Users in the Asia-Pacific region appear to be mostly affected by the outage, which is causing impact for users joining or creating Teams meetings. To sport, Australian Jessica Fox has claimed her fifth women's K1 title in Oklahoma at the ICF Canoe Slalom World Championships. Fox was unable to defend her 2023 K1 World Championship title in Australia last year due to kidney surgery. She put down a flawless run today to take out the women's K1 final on the LA 2028 Olympic course.
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4: Hi, Phyllis. Gee, your garden looks nice. Wish mine was like this.
5: Well, Jean, have you heard of KLM Concreting and Soil Yard in Golf Course Road?
4: Yes, I have. But they only do driveways and other professional jobs, don't they?
5: No, they also have landscaping materials, bobcat and backhoe, excavator and truck hire.
4: Really?
5: And that's not all. They will clean up your block, pools, and they also do concrete removal.
4: Gee, they do all of that. I knew they had garden supplies, but all this as well.
5: Yes, they are very professional and have very affordable rates. In fact, they have the best prices in town and the largest range of landscaping material in stock. Kevin says, one call, we do it all.
4: Okay, have you got his number?
5: Yes, it's 53825002 plus their mobile 043 882 0269.
4: Well, thanks for that, Phyllis. I know what we'll do. Hop on my bike. Let's go out there and have a look around.
5: Yeah, let's do that. It's 140 Golf Course Road, Haven. Hey, Jean, do you know they had the largest plant nursery in Horsham? KLM are proud sponsors of Triple H 96.5 FM.
6: 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This is Jeff with my Friday Double Up program. Two tracks in a row from the same artist. And while it's playing, you can see if you can work out who it might be or who they might be. And I hope you are enjoying the music so far. And before the news, we heard from John Cougar with Jack and Diane. It hurts so good. Okay, I'm sure you'll know who this is.

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Well, life on the farm is kind of laid back. Ain't much an old country boy like me can't hack. It's early to rise, early in a sack. I thank God I'm a country boy.

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And before that, we had Grandma's Feather Bed. Okay, I'm sure you'll know who this is.

Yeah, I'm sure you picked it, John Farnham. You're the voice. And before that, that's Freedom. Okay, see if you can work out who this is. It's another John, an American John.

Yes, a man from Creedence Clearwater Revival, John Fogarty, centre field. And before that, we had the old man down the road. Okay, see if you can work out who this is.

0: Yes, Jamaican singer John Holt, If I Was a Carpenter. And before that, Queen of the Ghetto.
1: 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And on the right-hand side of the screen, you'll see a button that says Listen. 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
0: 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This is Jeff with my Friday Double Up program. Two tracks in a row from the same artist. And if you like, you can see if you can work out who they might be while it is playing. Okay, so let's have another two. Here we go.

I love to see you strut up and down the floor when you're talking to me. That baby talk, I like it like that.

Ah, yes, a little bit of the blues from John Lee Hooker, Shake It Baby. And before that, Boom Boom. And if you do enjoy your blues, make sure you tune in to Blues with Heather every Tuesday afternoon on Triple H from 12 through till 2 p.m. every Tuesday afternoon. That's Blues with Heather.

0: Ah, yes, John Legend with Preach, and before that, Ordinary People. Now, I'm sure you'll know who this is.
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This is Jeff with my Friday Double Up program. Two tracks in a row from the same artist. And we just heard from the late, great John Lennon with Stand By Me. And before the news, Give Peace a Chance.

John McNally with Silence When, and before that, Strong and Alive. Here comes another John.

Yes, John Michael Montgomery, I Can Love You Like That. Before that, Letters from Home. Okay, I'm sure you'll know who this is.

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0: 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And this is Jeff with my Friday Double Up program. Two songs in a row from the same artist. And I'm now into my last half an hour. I finish up at 3 o'clock, and straight after the 3 o'clock news, Susan is in with some magical moments. So please hang around for Susan after the 3 o'clock news. So let's see how many I can squeeze in between now and then, starting with this one.

0: Yes, John Prine with Knocking on Your Screen Door. And before that, Your Flag, Decal, Won't Get You Into Heaven Anymore. You'll Need Something Else. Okay, I'm sure you'll know who this is.
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Yes, a man from Kerrang, the well-known Australian country singer-songwriter John Williamson with Old Man Emu. I hope you were able to sing along to that one, Buddy. And before that, Buddy and Slim. Okay, I'm sure you'll know who this is.

0: divine, because you're mine, I walk the line.
1: Ah, yes, the late great American singer-songwriter Johnny Cash, who died back in 2003 at the age of 71. And I've only got enough time to play one of his tracks, as it is now 5 minutes to three. So that is me done and dusted. Thanks for your company and thanks for tuning in over the past 3 hours. I hope you enjoyed my Friday Double Up program. And I'll be back in the hot seat again on Tuesday between 4 p.m. and 7 p.m. for my oldies but goodies program. So I hope to catch you then Tuesday afternoon, 4 through until 7. I finish up at 3 o'clock and straight after the 3 o'clock news, Susan is in and all fired up, ready to go for some magical moments. And Susan will be up straight after the 3 o'clock news, as I mentioned just before. So please hang around for Susan after the 3 o'clock news. So this is me, Jeff, signing off. Be good, stay safe, travel safe, keep warm. Another cool to cold night coming up tonight. And I hope to catch you on Tuesday afternoon. And I'll leave you with this as I commence my long journey home. Bye for now. Ciao, baby.

Good afternoon. My name is Susan Thorogood and welcome to Magical Moments on Triple H 96.5 FM, the Horsham and District Community Radio. The time now is 13 minutes past 3. And we go to Zara from 5:30 to 6, and then from 6 to 7 we've got the mix-up with Liam. Thanks to Jeff, we're Friday Double Up with Jeff, and welcome back to Triple H. Yeah, he does some good shows and everyone appreciates what he does. And have a good weekend. But those songs helped me make it through the night with Tammy Wynette. Let Me Be the One with Kenny Rogers and Anne Murray. A Good Year for the Roses with George Jones. The next song is Daddy's Baby Boy with Carl Thompson. Let's enjoy.

I Will Always Love You with Dolly Parton. Thanks to Zoe for your call. Very nice to hear from you. I got you in there very quickly. We've got other things happening here, so that was good. I just let you know I got you through to Triple H. Yes, and my princess wants to hear a sound. It's a squeaky one. Oh, well, we'll get it through one of these days correctly. So what we would play to Grand Zoe and Princess is Our Little Love, which matches the Always Love You in certain ways. Love is in it. With the wonderful singer, Justin Landers. Enjoy.

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Well, those songs was When You Say Nothing At All with Keith Whitley, Galveston with Glen Campbell. The next song is Islands in the Stream with Kenny Rogers and Dolly Parton.

The time now is 6 minutes to four, and at 4 o'clock we have the National Radio News. Well, that song was San Francisco with Scott McKenzie. The next one is theme from the Dukes of Hazzard with the Good Old Boys with Waylon Jennings.

Good afternoon. My name is Susan Thorogood and welcome back to Magical Moments on Triple H 96.5 FM, the Horsham and District Community Radio. The time now is 7 minutes past four. I go to 5:30, then switch to Zara, and then from 6 to 7 we get a mix up with Liam. Well, that song was Fly Like a Bird with Anthony Tenace. The next song, let's enjoy Take Me Home, Country Roads with John Denver.

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The time now is 4 minutes to five, and at 5 o'clock we have the National Radio News. Well, that's when I'm back on my feet again with Michael Bolton, Solitaire with the Carpenters. The next song, She Wears My Ring, with Foster and Allen.

Welcome back to Triple H 96.5 FM, the Horsham and District Community Radio. The time now is 8 minutes past five. I go to 5:30, then switch to Zara, then from 6 to 7, get the mix up with Liam. Well, that song was House Without a Heart with Anthony John. The next song is Vincent with Damien Leith.

The time now is 25 minutes past 5. I go to 5:30, then switch to Zara, and then from 6 to 7 we've got a mix-up with Liam. Anyway, thank you for the pleasure of your company. Hope you have a wonderful weekend, and I'll catch you tomorrow between 3 and 6 with Central Feelings. So now let's enjoy Elder Voice with Daniel O'Donnell. And bye-bye for now.

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Synthesizers, drum machines, and samplers were also added. Before we start, I want to advise there is some strong language present within this set. The first track is Thieves from Ministry.

Playing next is Failure from Crash.

That was Mastion by Terminatrix, and the next song is Gunwitch by Discordia.

0: Hi, Phyllis. Gee, your garden looks nice. Wish mine was like this.
1: Well, Jean, have you heard of KLM Concreting and Soil Yard in Golf Course Road?
0: Yes, I have. But they only do driveways and other professional jobs, don't they?
1: No, they also have landscaping materials, bobcat and backhoe, excavator and truck hire.
0: Really?
1: And that's not all. They will clean up your block, pools, and they also do concrete removal.
0: Do they do all of that? I knew they had garden supplies, but all this as well.
1: Yes, they are very professional and have very affordable rates. In fact, they have the best prices in town and the largest range of landscaping material in stock. Kevin says, one call, we do it all.
0: Okay, have you got his number?
1: Yes, it's 53825002, plus their mobile 043-8820269.
0: Well, thanks for that, Phyllis. I know what we'll do. Hop on my bike. Let's go out there and have a look around.
1: Yeah, let's do that. It's 140 Golf Course Road, Haven. Hey, Jean, do you know they had the largest plant nursery in Horsham? KLM are proud sponsors of Triple H 96.5 FM.
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Just played was To Cut the Flesh and Feel Nothing But Stillness by Borgny. 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
0: Anything Is Mine from Godflesh is up next.

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0: I'm just arriving at Roddy Lee's Vault of Vinyl for the Pophead's Hour of Power. Hope he's in.
1: Jane Arakawa.
0: Pophead's musicologist, Roddy Lee.
1: Come in.
0: And I join Pophead's musicologist, Roddy Lee, at this time in the Vault of Vinyl for the Hour of Power.
1: Yes, here we are again in the Vault of Vinyl, Jane.
0: We've dropped out
1: from whatever we were doing
0: and turned

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0: Roddy,
1: yeah,
0: I'm excited.
1: So am I.
0: Because today in the Pophead's Hour of Power, it's back-to-back tracks, series 3.
1: Yes, and it's a case of the less we say, the more we play.
0: Well, Roddy, let's get today's program underway. So, Roddy, what's the theme for today's back-to-back tracks Hour of Power?
1: Jane, today we have a program of rare soul shakers and heartbreakers from the mid to late 1960s.
0: Oh, wow.
1: It was in the mid-1980s that I bought a selection of soul albums on the obscure English Kent Modern label. These LPs are full of wonderful American soul offerings that were not commercial successes. And it's this fact that these tracks were so rare and obscure that made them so popular in the clubs in the north of England. Generally speaking, it was the DJs who discovered these old records that gave them life, that in turn led to the term Northern Soul. Well, today we're going to play as many of those as we can fit into 1 hour of power as a salute to Northern Soul.
0: A salute to Northern Soul. All right, I'm game. Let's get that turntable spinning.
1: I'm going to start off with Eddie Bishop from 1965, Call Me.

0: Today it's a salute to Northern Soul, and that was Call Me by Eddie Bishop.
1: And this is Diane Newby, the year 1966, the song What You're Putting Me Through.

0: Diane Newby, What You're Putting Me Through.
1: You will recognise some of these songs in today's playlist, but probably not the version we have here from Kent Modern Records.
0: I'm warming up, Roddy.
1: This is Chuck Jackson and his recording of 1964 of I Just Don't Know What to Do With Myself.

0: Nice one. Northern Soul today, folks, and that version of I Don't Know What to Do With Myself was by
1: Chuck Jackson.
0: Okay.
1: Here's a beauty, it's Mari Knight, and the song

0: Cry Me a River. Great version by
1: Mari Knight in 1965.
0: Okay.
1: Next in our salute to Northern Soul is some tasty R&B, courtesy of Lowell Fulsom. From 1966, this is Talkin'

0: Lowell Fulsom, talking woman, in today's Salute to Northern Soul.
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0: loving these rare and obscure soul shakers from the 1960s. That was the Johnny Otis Show, Country Girl, from 1966.
1: And now we skip to 1968 and J.J. Jackson's instrumental shaker, Something for My People.

0: help but to swing along with that. 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
1: This one may be a little more familiar. It's Joe Hinton in 1964 and his interpretation of Willie Nelson's Funny How Time Slips Away. Well,

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1: Which leads us to the Marriotts. Tell it like it is.

0: from 1968.
1: Tell it like it is.
0: Up we get, Jane.
1: Okay.
0: For Darrow Fletcher. It's 1967 and his song is called Changing by the Minute.

0: And Roddy's dancing to the sounds of Northern Soul. Darrow Fletcher, Changing by the Minute. Who's next with a rare and obscure Northern Soul stomper?
1: Next, we hit 1968 with Marvin L. Sims and Get Off My Back.

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1: And we're still in 1968 with Bobby Connolly, and he is reminiscing that a whole lot of soul is gone.

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1: 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Yes, it's B.B. King paying the cost to be the boss.

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1: By Arthur Conley.
0: Who's next to get us shaking?
1: Aretha's sister, Irma. And fab, this is too. Irma Franklin in 1969 and Gotta Find Me a Lover.

0: Yes, it's Northern Soul today, folks, and that was Irma Franklin.
1: Now, the boys in Soft Cell were Northern Soulers, and they gave life to Tainted Love in 1981. Tainted Love.

0: Gloria Jones, and Roddy is stomping along to these Northern Soul classics.
1: I sure am. Next is Jackie Wilson's Higher and Higher, and it's probably the best known song in today's Hour of Power. It's his version, it's his song, it's his hit from 1967. Your love keeps lifting me higher and higher.

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1: Jane, our penultimate selection in today's Salute to Northern Soul was indeed a flop when released in 1963. But during the 1970s, the song gained attention when club DJs found it, played it, and boy, the punters danced. Here is the Tammies, going wild with the

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1: And we wrap today's program in 1967 with the Barkays. A final stomp in the vault of vinyl. Jane, this is Soul Finger.
0: Roddy Lee, Pophead's musicologist. Thanks for the memories.
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1: Keep on showing up.
0: Yo, we keep on showing up.
1: We keep on showing up whether you want us to or not.
2: Oh, look, we don't show up as much as God. Like, we're once a month, which is good. God shows up every day.
1: What a comparison.
2: Every day. It's hard to compare.
1: Wow. I was going to say, yeah, we don't show up. We show up whether you want us to or not. But the truth is, as much as we love you, listener, we don't show up for you.
2: God shows up whether you want him to or not.
1: Is that true?
2: Well, he's always there. Omnipresent and all that.
1: I guess you can push him away, though.
2: You can.
1: This is deep theological discussions for the start of the show, bro.
2: Hey, precise.
1: Precise.
2: Love that song.
1: Showing up featuring Gary White.
2: Gary White.
1: Single. We haven't played some Precise in a while.
2: Leave all the snakes alone. It's so funny every time. Every time I mean, obviously that's a Barry White impersonation.
1: Right. Oh, yes.
2: But every time Simpsons. I quote Barry White, I always just quote him on The Simpsons rather than, you know, one of his classics.
1: Right. Yeah, okay. So tell me why you picked this song. This is a Jab selection, next one. Shout out.
2: This is just one I've just been, you know, just having on my playlist.
1: Who's Josh P?
2: I don't know. Josh P. Just going to throw to Josh P. No big deal. Vibes.

0: 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Oaks and Jabs here, Definition Radio, back for our once a month. Once a month.
1: Once a month.
0: That was Tough Love.
1: Real McCoy, Tough Love.
0: Are you an advocate for the tough love there, Jabs, or do you prefer the gentle approach?
1: Yeah, I say I'm there for tough love until that tough love is
0: pointed at you.
1: Pointed at me. And I'm like, go easy there. And I say I'm there for the tough love to discipline my son, and then I have to discipline my daughter, and I'm inconsistent.
0: That's not fair, though.
1: That's my girl, though. That's my girl.
0: But that's not fair, man. Like, why? Like, just because he's a boy, he has to cop it.
1: He needs to cop it.
0: I've only got the daughter, and I can't.
1: Wrapped around your little finger. You're wrapped around her little finger.
0: Yes,
1: that's right.
0: Several times. Yes, several times.
1: Yes.
0: But anyway,
1: we'll get to it.
0: Maybe we can look at the biblical approach for disciplining kids. Maybe there'll be some of that in this song because it's called Biblical. Afro and Motion Plus have done a project called Frequencies. And then we got a bit of Andy Mineo, another Jab selection.
1: Oh, yeah.
0: Coming up.
1: You know
0: Tough
1: it.
0: Love. I love the honesty on that one, Rel.
1: Definition.

0: another Jab selection. Tell us a bit about that one there, Jabaluch.
1: Well, big fan of Magic Bird, or Magic and Bird. This is Andy Minio and Words Played. This is their... They've come back to do another mixtape together.
0: They do the podcast together, those guys?
1: They do the Cease and Desist podcast together. They're just so funny together. Like, they're almost as good together as us.
0: Ooh.
1: Almost. But this latest one they've done is like, it's all wrestling themed, and they're just like,
0: oh, that's why
1: they're just doing
0: it.
1: Like wrestling impersonations. It's so funny, and I love it. I love it. I love it so much. And that is probably my favorite song on it. Benny Him. And that one is very, it was very themed, like Houston sort of chopped and screwed sort of music from, gosh, maybe 20 years ago.
0: That was like early 2000s that era? Is that?
1: Yeah, like okay. Mike Jones and right. The Millionaire.
0: I was not around at that stage.
1: And I was telling you, oh man, and this song, you know, it's just like Paul Wall. And then I'm like, actually, this guy sounds like Paul Wall. And then I looked at the thing and I'm like, actually, this is Paul Wall. Now, Paul
0: what a name. Paul guy. How do you pronounce that? What's your name? Paul Wall. Paul.
1: Paul Wall.
0: Sounds like I've got a speech impediment.
1: That's Paul Wall. Talk, my man.
0: Paul Wall.
1: But he used to be like the jeweler for everyone. I think he did everyone's grills back then. Back then. Oh, didn't want me. But anyway. But then I just, you know, did a little bit of research. And apparently, because I was telling you the facts that Paul Wall and Chamillionaire used to grow up, you know, making church music.
0: Really?
1: And then, I just did a little bit of research then, and I realized that he's actually been leaning back into his faith. So, God bless Paul Wall.
0: Here's another team that may go well together. It's Victor Clay and Old Mate.
2: Truth is the ultimate reality.
0: Vital One.
2: Truth is the absolute standard by which reality is measured. It is God's ultimate point of reality. God is truth. And the Holy Spirit shows Jesus is the supreme, unchanging revealing of who God is. Ultimate reality. Yeah.

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1: The wrestling themed definition episode podcast.
0: Kinda. That was Jay Solo with Monster Tava and YP, aka Young Paul.
1: Monster Tava, former wrestler.
0: Former wrestler,
1: apparently. I wouldn't call him a former wrestler to his face because he might still be wrestling. But he's also rapping. I mean,
0: you don't want to assume.
1: If he played rugby league, then that would be the golden triumvirate of my favourite things. I bet he could play rugby league.
0: Can introduce him to the game. Like you did the Americans that came for Uprock that time.
1: Oh, no, that was
0: cricket.
1: Anyway. Well, they play cricket too. Yeah. That's our culture. We've got to bring them into the culture, you know what I mean?
0: But I got to say, Monster Tava has got bars, man. The dude is a monster. Actually, I did not mean to say that, but he's a monster on the mic.
1: Hence the name.
0: Now, the other monster, what did he used to call himself? The Fire-Breathing Dragon, Izzy? Izzy and the Prophet, featuring Nameless. It's a bit of a one out of the archives, this one, called Lab Notes they've recently released.
1: Yeah, what? So it's an old song, but they've just finally released it from the archives.
0: Yep.
1: Digging back in, they found an old hard drive. Izzy and the Prophet, Lab Notes.

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1: This is The Prophet.
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1: Peace.
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0: Checkers, your mate. Your mate.
1: My mate Checkers, yeah. I think he's got a new album coming out soon, but... And I love this song, but I'll tell you what. He did a version of the Tupac diss, Hit 'Em Up, but obviously a Christian version. I loved it. I mean, I love that beat.
0: This is funny, a Christian version of Hit 'Em Up.
1: Man. I know. Well, it's quite a, you know, quite a contrast. And I'm surprised no one's done it before, but he nailed it. I loved it.
0: Check 33.
1: On your Checkers. Good job. Good job.
0: Out of Adelaide, that track was abandoned. That he did those.
1: No, Check is not out of Adelaide. He's from Wollongong.
0: Oh, sorry. What us?
1: Well, you know.
0: Sorry, Checkers.
1: It's a compliment. When Oaks thinks you're from Adelaide, it's because he thinks you're legit. No, Oaks, he's even more legit. He's from Wollongong.
0: That was after Lab Notes by Izzy and the Prophet featuring the Nameless One. Here on Definition Radio, Oaks and Jabs. About to get into some...
1: Did we tell them that we're on this station and across the nation on the Community Radio Network?
0: We didn't, but we can now.
1: Already done it, mate. Already done it.
0: So efficient. So efficient. Psalm 151, TLO and Pat Jr.
1: Yeah, well, let's hear it.
0: Pat Jr.
1: Pat Jr.
0: Yeah. I don't know how to feel about
1: son
0: that
1: son of
0: name.
1: Pat.

0: set you free.
1: Forrest Frank.
2: Drop it this Friday.
0: I don't want to cut off the little interludes because they're funny, man.
1: Yeah, cool, man. Hey, Forrest Frank having a great time. Is that the first Forrest Frank song that we've played before? I'm sure K-Man's probably played some.
0: Why do you say it like that?
1: Why does the instrumental keep cutting out like I'm about to say something deep?
0: That was your mic drop moment and you missed it.
1: You're messing with me.
0: Actually, I think you're right.
1: Hectic beat. And look, got a bit of falsetto, so you know that I'm always going to be happy.
0: Can't go past the falsetto. We've never played a Forrest Frank song. I'm pretty sure Prof never did. Yeah.
1: And here's a fact for you.
0: But I'm pretty sure K-Man has.
1: Forrest Frank is a wrestler. Did you know that?
0: It's not true. We played the Forrest Frank and Lecrae song. What was that one called? It was very popular. Kind of be that good.
1: Anyway, you just glided over the fact that I told you that he's a wrestler.
0: That's not true.
1: No, it's not true.
0: Well.
1: Yeah, so. But I thought I'd just test you. See how much you know about wrestling.
0: Before that, Psalm 151, which, go check your Bibles, is not actually in the Bible.
1: Boom.
0: TLO and Pat Jr. Man, I love that song.
1: Now, this next song, Line of Symmetry by Famine and Grungy Bogues. Grungy Bogues, that would be a great wrestling name. Would it not? It's a great rap name. It's both. Line of Symmetry.

0: 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Haven't played all that. Inti, that's a terrible nickname. Oh no, Telly was his nickname. Haven't played Telly in a while. You with me or what?
1: Yeah, sorry, I'm just looking up Paul Wall, see what he's putting out recently.
0: That's done, man, that's finished. That was like 30 minutes ago.
1: Yeah.
0: Bow wow. Anyway, definition radios here with Jabs and the Oaks guy. Now, I'm pretty excited about this next one because Direk is one of my faves, but also hasn't actually released a song in quite a while. So hopefully this is like the beginnings of some stuff coming out. Masquerade.
1: Yeah, if you'd stop hiding, then maybe maybe you could put something out, right? You like that?
0: Yeah.
1: Or are you
0: just
1: being polite laughing at that joke?
0: No. I'm just waiting for the song to start so I can pretend like I never heard that joke.
1: Oh, great. Well, got great news for you. Here it is. Masquerade by Direk. Oaks is dying. You all right?

0: 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Yo, this is Direct, and I'm hanging with my mites. Oaks and jabs on Definition Radio. Real, recognize real.
1: Masquerade. Which is also actually a great George Benson song, Masquerade.
2: Wow.
1: Just showing my eclectic music taste.
2: We've had some good facts tonight, and we've had some pretty ordinary facts tonight.
1: Some pointless, useless facts.
2: You want to know a fact about me?
1: I do.
2: You might already know this. You might not. It's a little known fact, because it's the sort of thing that no one else will really care about.
1: Little known facts are the best ones.
2: I have a series of playlists named Time, Time 2, Time 3, and the much anticipated Time 4.
1: Hang on. Anticipated, is Time 4 out yet or?
2: No, I don't think so. What, but I'm still building it.
1: What are they based on?
2: Time.
1: Songs about time? Or songs that you feel in
2: songs about time, or there's some sort of element of time involved in it. They're really good. Time 1 is a classic.
1: Dude, you're opening up a Pandora's box of questions here. Because now my question is, if all the songs are themed around time, how do you know when one playlist is done? Like, when is it finished?
2: You could just keep going. Yeah, well, I've just capped them at certain points. And look, it's taken a while. In fact, I don't even know if Time 3 is done. I'd have to look it up, but that'd be really boring to listen to me do it. Anyway, all I'm saying...
1: I'm a bit of a playlist junkie myself, right? I make playlists... Yeah. Like, to no end. But it's always about the vibe, even the era or the thing.
2: Yeah.
1: Well, Not about a specific topic.
2: Well, I've tried to curate it, in terms of sound as well. Anyway, I'll send it to you. How about that? Spotify, though.
1: Hang on. Yeah. So you're saying your playlists are not only all the tracks are about time, but the tracks about time that are quite similar in style and that are on each different playlist. That's intricate, bro.
2: Well, no. the whole playlist isn't the same vibe, but it takes you on a bit of a journey, much like time does.
1: A journey through time.
2: Anyway, I do a journey through time. I say that all to say that this last song that we're playing is called Time. You picked it. And I added it to Time 4. So in 2028, when Time 4 comes out, you'll realize that this is how that song was added.
1: I was wondering how you got here.
2: Boring facts, man. Great song, though. And this is our last song for this episode.
1: Abel and Rashid St. Fleur.
2: Peace.
1: And God bless.
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6: 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Opening up this week with a great track that hit our inbox over the last 7 to 10 days, an old school vibe to this one, Marsha Kova featuring Teddy Riley. The

There is Damar. The tune is Levels here on the Urban Meltdown Radio Show. And if you just joined us, before that, something fresh out of the Teddy Riley production stable. Marsha Kova is the artist's name, and the tune was Bye Bye Bye. Brett Costello with you for the Urban Meltdown, keeping you up front and in front each and every week when it comes to everything urban from across the globe. Getting a bit more up-tempo with a couple of tunes in a row for you now. DJ Spen, Tasha LeRae. This track almost sounding like an old Incognito tune. It's called When I Needed You Most here on the Urban Meltdown Radio Show.

of the DL rework. It's from Perspective 360 there. A first play for you here on the Urban Meltdown. Don't forget, if you'd like to connect with us during the week, there's a few ways that you can do it. 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We've got a few playlists over there that you can like and follow. Keep up to date with everything that's happening with the new releases. Another fresh one for you from Dawn Richard now. This is Baby Can We? Here on the Urban Meltdown.

UK legend Georgie B there. That's the Summer of 76 remix of his tune, You Know. Before too long on the Urban Meltdown, we're going to give you the fresh one from Chaka Khan. She's teamed with Snoop on the tune Boogies in My Soul. But first, Tanya Nolan smooths things out for us. This one's called Impossible. Brett Costello with you here on the Urban Meltdown.

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1: This boogie's in my soul. 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

putting you up front and in front. The artist there goes by the name of Marcus Breeze, and the track is Saturday Night. And if you just joined us, before that, Canadian singer Glenn Lewis from his latest album. The track is called Impressions. If you love the tunes that you hear on the Urban Meltdown, make sure you connect with us on Spotify. Search the Urban Meltdown. We've got a few different playlists that you can get around over there. Or link with us on the socials, facebook.com/Urban Meltdown Worldwide. Davion Farris is up next. He's a guy you may not have heard of before, but as a songwriter, he's certainly had plenty of accomplishments, including contributions to Tyrese's chart-topping Black Rose and Lucky Day's Grammy-winning Table for Two. Despite some solo success and his recording contract with Def Jam, he probably hasn't quite yet punched through to the big time. We think this next track is a move in the right direction. It's called Fiendin' from Davion Harris here on the Urban Meltdown.

We've been playing tracks from, in recent weeks and months, NoxZ, N-O-X-Z is the spelling for that one. The track we gave you, Week With Me, it's taken from the brand new NoxZ album called Safe To Be. Definitely worth checking that guy out online. Getting a little more up-tempo for you now. We've got the latest from Jody Watley before too long. But first, Dejia. This one's called Sweet Devotion, here on the Urban Meltdown.

latest release there from Jodie Watley. It's called The Dawn. And as a lot of her releases have been in recent times, the Alex DeCho remix version of that tune, Jodie Watley. Before long, we'll give you something brand new from My Anna. It's called Baby Blue. But first, Ombre drops this one, Go to Hell, here on the Urban Meltdown Radio Show.

0: Stand Atlantic, Lucid. Thank you, Triana, for letting me maybe flex a little bit, because sometimes I bring some heavier stuff to the show that I'm like, oh, you know, maybe this fits the vibe. It fits the vibe. What
1: and absolutely.
0: Song?
1: And also, the lead singer of this band, I did not know, is an out and proud artist.
0: Bonnie Fraser, queer woman representing female leads in rock bands. Let's absolutely go. You love to see it. This is So Up My Alley. It definitely has that same kind of song. You were right, Linkin Park. Like, just that upbeat song you need to get yourself going. So, yeah, honestly.
1: Stunning.
0: Big fan.
1: All right, let's get to new music now from Benny Blanco and BB Trix. Now, this song, largely in Spanish, except for like one lyric in there, the song is called Joven y Salvaje. And
0: wow.
1: The reason I know that is because it repeats that right
0: I know,
1: the
0: but
1: intro.
0: You said it so well.
1: Spanish for young and wild. I hope I pronounced it correctly. And the lyric that I picked up on is, my money green like matcha latte. That is so good.
0: It's really so good.
1: And this song, like, obviously it's been released in the Northern Hemisphere's summertime, right?
0: Yes. Yeah.
1: So this is the exact kind of song that you want to have at a summer party. They've released it in July. Just perfect timing.
0: Yeah, definitely. There's never a bad time for this kind of song, though. I mean, we're here dead set in the middle of winter, and I'm still absolutely vibing to this kind of song, so...
1: If you're listening to this in the northern half of Australia, like, I was in Brisbane a couple of weeks ago, my God, this is gonna really hit different.
0: Specifically for the northern part of Australia.
1: Hi, Cairns. Hi, Darwin. Benny Blanco. BB Trix. Joven y Salvaje. Sound the name.

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0: couch. 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You're a nut. You're crazy in the coconut. What does that mean?
1: That boy needs therapy.
0: I'm gonna kill you.
1: That boy needs therapy.
0: Brannigazoo, let's have it to you. I wanna count three.
1: That boy needs therapy.
2: He was white as a sheet.
3: And he also made false teeth.

0: Bailey.
1: And this is Tyler.
0: And this is
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the brilliant work there of Paul Watling, and they've long been friends with the Canaanes, and of course Francesca Busi from that group went on to be a part of Duskin Lights, and that's one of their singles from last year. I just remembered I was going to play State of Disarray, but I brought the wrong track with me, so I'll have to play that next week. I've been meaning to play Duskin Lights for a while, but that one, Bones, is a ripper. And all of their works are worthy of having a listen to them up on their Bandcamp site.

all that with a wire later. Then Adelaide's Dino Jagg drops in to share the story behind his stunning track When the Day Comes, a song that was born from a writing workshop with none other than One Republic's Ryan Tedder. And still to come, you'll hear a powerful reimagining of Sounds of Then from Angus Gill featuring Mark Callahan from Gangajang. And we'll have a chat with Mark all about how that collaboration came to be. Plus, speaking of Aussie legends, Kev Mitchell from Jebediah is joining us as well. And Murph's going to wrap things up with a brilliant top five. This week, it's all about the quintessential piano man. So settle in, it's all coming your way on Saturday Brekkie.

0: Rachel from Jeb and I is coming up a little later this hour, but right now, a story from The Wire.
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2: The most recent data from the Department of Employment and Workplace Relations shows that only 11.7% of job seekers find long-term employment through job providers. After Employment Minister Amanda Risworth floated reforms to the system in May this year, a new report this week from the Centre of International Corporate Tax Accountability has looked at the financial arrangements of large job service providers and how the system can be improved. The Wire's Aspen Beilharz

0: you let Stevie Wonder drive your snowmobile. Now, I would have to say, just the part of you owning a snowmobile would be enough for
1: me. I didn't own it. I was at the Caribou Ranch in Nederland, and I was recording.
0: Ah, okay.
1: It was thick snow, and Stevie wanted to go out in a snowmobile.
0: And Stevie went behind the wheel.
1: Yeah.
0: By himself.
1: By himself. And we thought, okay, that's another rival gone. That's him out the way. Just needed to get Phil Collins and watch do it up there.

G'day folks, I'm Sharon Hayslip and you're listening to the Crosscut Lindsay Waddington Music Hour with Jean on Triple H 96.5 FM. 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

Good morning and welcome to 96.5 FM, your local community radio station right here in the heart of the Wimmera. And if you're, heart of Horsham too, and if you're listening via our community radio app, good morning and welcome to our live streaming system, and I hope you enjoy the program. Our temperature today, well, gee, she was a ripper. Yesterday we got some cold ones, don't we? And I think this year may be colder than what it has been for a long time. But anyway, that's beside the point. Let's get on with the weather today. They're forecasting sunny, but we've had a fair bit of drizzly fog this morning, and I'm just hoping that that sort of clears up later on in the day. But I have a feeling that it's going to be pretty cloudy instead of being sunny today. I think it's going to be cloudy. Currently, the temperature is supposed to be 9 degrees. Well, it was almost the maximum of yesterday, wasn't it? Anyway, it's currently 9 and we're expecting a maximum. Supposed to be 9 degrees. Well, it was almost the maximum of yesterday, wasn't it? Anyway, it's currently 9 and we're expecting a maximum of 15.

When the evening is over, he'll be at the bar, where the faithful will tell him how they've travelled so far, how his words mean so much to the

0: furrow his brow. You know we all love Australia, mate. I'm just telling you how a simple old bushman's struggles and pains can make tales like Lawson's live once again.
1: Now people may say that the ballad is done. With all the greats gone, well, who'll carry on?
2: With Jonesy and Tracy.

Yes, those bush ballads certainly do something to your spirit, doesn't it? Lifts you up, and you know you're Australian, especially with our Australian artists singing what touches their hearts the most. And that one is a great one from Glenn Jones, "The Church of the Latter-day Bush Balladeers." Okay, "He danced like no one was no one was watching." That's we're talking about Ken Lindsay, and this is off his album that he's put out, and the album is called Chainsaw.

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2: And you have been just listening to Sharon Hosley with Don't Ever Stop Holding My Hand. Before that, we had Bev Branson, Could I Have This Dance? Two of those two songs are very sentimental to me, but at this stage, I'm sure for you out there, one of those, Could I Have This Dance, is sentimental to you, and especially the version sung by Anne Murray. But that was Bev Branson that sang that, and before that, Ken Lindsay said he danced like no one is watching. Coming up for you now, I have Lloyd back and Long Time Coming.

just a teacher, a mentor and a friend. 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You challenged us, encouraged us, and helped the dreams to grow. You lit the road we started on all those years ago. You were our first teacher, and we were your first class. It was all about the steps we took, not just fail or pass. It was supposed to be geography, but you taught us so much more. Mostly all we saw were walls, you showed us an open door. You were more than just a teacher, a mentor and a friend. You really weren't much older than we were way back then. 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

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As we look back on the memories from all those years.

And we've been listening there to Peter Salata with a song he wrote called Honey. And before that, Annalise was there, A Place to Call Home. And both of those couple, Annalise and Peter, recorded that those songs on Red Hot Sun. That's the name of the album. And Alan Caswell was in there as well with All Those Years Ago. Coming up, I've got the dear old, I say it affectionately, dear old bush balladeer, Lex Kay. And this is a song that's taken off his album Love Song and Memories, and it's Footsteps Back in Time.

0: And you've been listening there to Rex Dallas with the Ballad of Harry Morgan. And before that, we had Karen Wiley with Stick Together. And Lex Kay started that with Footsteps Back in Time.
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0: Coming up after the 9 o'clock news, I'll have Aussie Country Fever, and this morning I'll feature an interview with Kevin Sullivan. And those of you who know Kevin Sullivan, who've seen him out at Taylor's Lake, will possibly be very interested in his latest single, which is not a bad one at all. He's been putting a couple out, and they're coming out, well, pretty close but in it together, so there could well be a new album on the way. But anyway, we'll see what happens and see what happens in the chat that I have with him. And coming up now for you, though, I've got Pete Smith, and this is Another Time.

G'day, it's Lindsay Waddington here. For the last hour, you've been listening to some of the greatest music from Crosscut Records and Lindsay Waddington Music with our very special friend, Gene Darnell. Hope you enjoyed it. See you again next week.

Hello everyone, I'm Stephen Brady from Blue Shamrock Music. When I think of Australian country music, I think of Jean Darnell. Jean plays a wonderful selection of Australian country music every Saturday morning during her Aussie Country Fever show, and that is exactly what you'll hear during the next 2 hours. Play that country music, Jean.

And that's one of the new releases that's been sent through this week. A very, very powerful song there, I Know You're There. And that was by Cheryl Han Woodlock. And yes, there's a lot of emotion, a lot of feeling, and she has expressed that very, very well. And before that, we've had No Promises and their song Siren. Coming up for you, I've got the Curry Mob, If It Ain't Broke.

And that was the curry mob there with What If It Ain't Broke. And I hope you enjoyed that one. Now, Denise, I hope you're listening, my friend, because this is the artist that I was telling you about that will be appearing on the 3rd and 4th of September at the Horsham RSL. One of the artists, and you said you haven't heard of her, and I know you and Gladys haven't heard of her, but you better start listening to the radio, girl, because I play her every week. And the name of the artist is Christine Clifford, and she's, as I said, she's coming to Horsham on the 3rd and 4th of September, along with Jed and Trudy Hintz, and that is going to be a top show for everybody out there to come along and listen to. And Christine Clifford is quickly making a name for herself, and I'm sure you'll agree when you hear this song, and one that I have been featuring previously to this. So yes, just have a listen to There Goes My Truck. And Denise, this goes out with a cheerio to you.

Okay, Denise. Yes, you can now put a name to the face, or a face to the name, or a song to the name. Yes, and that was Christine Clifford there. Coming up, I've got Kevin Sullivan and Stuart Joel Nugget, and I'm going to follow that up with a chat with Kevin Sullivan. So stay tuned.

0: On the phone I have right now, I have Kevin Sullivan from the Sullivans. Good morning, Kevin.
1: Hello, Jean, and hello, Aussie Country Fever. Well, I've got a bit of a fever about my new song, Jean.
0: Oh, I'm glad to hear it. I'm glad to hear it. What's the temperature of it?
1: Well, it's sort of in the mid sort of 18s and 19s. It's sort of a fun larrikin, very traditional song. So I think people will like it.
0: Well, in other words, it's true you.
1: Yeah, it really is. I mean, I have a bit of a mixed sound with all my songs, but this is just a real Aussie, you know, love where I live type song.
0: So how long was it in the making for this one? How long did it take you to think it out and go for it?
1: Okay, well, that's a great question. I've been writing with lots of people lately. I've just come off the back of two great songs that charted really well in I'm Barred Again and Elliot, and I co-wrote them with an Indigenous singer from the Northern Territory, Stuart Joel Nugget. But this later song, which is called Our Piece of the Map, it's the second collaboration I've done with a South Australian singer-songwriter called Peter Santella. And the first one we did was a song called Journey, which is from my Three Ways album. And this second song, Our Piece of the Map, we started working on it about a year and a half ago. Peter was driving through regional South Australia and saw a sign on the front of someone's front lawn that said, "This is our piece of the map." And we were chatting and I said, "That's a great title for a song." And so that's where it came from.
0: Okay. Well, it sounds like it's a good starting point for it too. So how did you get together? You got together with him again, did you? And
1: We've got a lot of friends, obviously, from touring all around the country with my family, the Sullivans, and, you know, we've spent a lot of time in all the states, but particularly South Australia. So we've got a As you probably know, a lot of the country fans then become friends, almost like family. So we had a whole swag of them came over to New South Wales. We live in a place called Gerringong down the south coast. And a heap of them came. And Peter and I sat down here in our home in Gerringong and we just started working on the song. And he's easy to write with and the words just sort of came out. When you're writing about where you live and how much you love where you live and your own piece of the map, the words came pretty easily, really.
0: Yeah, well, it would be an easy subject to talk about, wouldn't it?
1: Yeah, well, that's it. We talked about the different places you live, you know, whether it's an apartment or a houseboat or having stock on the land. So we've sort of tried to include a wide variety of places where people live. And I normally shoot a music video, Gene, but this time we've gone something a bit different because where I live in Gerringong, which is just south of Wollongong for your listeners, there's a street in our town that has just gone viral. So we have over like thousands of people who turn up at this street every day. It's called Tasman Drive, and take photographs of the road and the beach. We're right on the ocean, we're near where we live. So I filmed the videos all around this street about our piece of the map, and so it sort of joins into the thousands of people who are saying that they would love to live in a place where you look at ocean. So yeah, it's very topical, and I think people will enjoy it.
0: Yeah, that's good. That's good. It's been released just this week.
1: It came out on the 20th of July, so only a few days, and it's doing pretty well. People seem to be been connecting with it, and I think because everyone connects with where they live, or sometimes it's their spiritual home, sometimes where they grew up as youngsters, and a lot of people say, "I wish I lived back where we grew up," but we move on, but yeah.
0: Yeah, well, I can say that about Neil. You know, it's my piece of the map. You're just west of here, just a few k's down the road.
1: And so would you class that as your piece of the map? Is that your favourite part of the map? There you go.
0: Yep, it's where I grew up, mate, and, out on a farm, and it's one of those things that I enjoy.
1: Yeah, well, we shot a bit of the footage for the video out on a dairy farm down here, and we've got some cows, and a friend of mine's a dairy farmer, one of the hardest occupations in the world, Gene.
0: Yep.
1: And and he's saying, look, he would never leave the cows. So, look, we all have different experiences where our favourite piece of the map is. So, and it's just nice to have a real Australian song. A lot of my songs are very different, sound different, and this one's a very sort of a bit of a larrikin type, traditional, you know, easygoing, very country song, which is nice.
0: That's good. Well, Kevin, I want to thank you for your time this morning, and we look forward to catching up with you. Maybe I'm hoping sometime we can catch up with you live again, because I thoroughly enjoyed you when you were down this way on your visits, and hopefully we can catch up with you down this way again soon.
1: No worries, Jean. Thanks for having me on, and thank you so much for all your support, and we love you guys. And thanks, Aussie Country Fever.
0: Thank you, and catch you later. Thanks, Kev.
1: Thank you.
0: So would you like to introduce your song for us today?
1: You're listening to the fantastic Jean on Aussie Country Fever. My name's Kevin Sullivan. I'm a singer-songwriter. Here's my latest song. It's called Our Piece of the Map. Take it away, Jean.
0: Shall do.

And that was Kevin Sullivan there with our piece of the map. And he just keeps writing those songs, doesn't he? Brings them out quite frequently, and well done to him too. I suppose that's his passion now, and once a policeman, but now his passion is in music, country music, and also he's brushed it off onto his children. His children are doing just as well as he is. So well done, Kevin Sullivan. Coming up, Miss Pete Rogers, Try While You Still Can.

And we've been listening to Hazel and the Thief there, and I'm pretty tempted to play something else now because we've had Kevin Sullivan with My Piece of the Land, and I just almost tempted to play break out of that just for a tad, just for one song, because this the program is basically for we can say for new releases, but I guess I can do what I want to do, can't I? So how about we have this one now, and it sort of tells us a little bit more about our great Australian land. So let's have a listen to this one from Sarah Stora. I'm having trouble finding it. It's there somewhere. So here we go. I guess you lot out there can guess what it's going to be, because I've just come back from there not long ago.

And there you go. There's it's just Sarah Storer there with Under Darwin Stars. And yes, I can relate to that so much. And there's no wonder she's got a lot of pride in Darwin, because everybody I speak to say it's a beautiful place, and I don't disagree with them either. But anyway, Diane Coombs has got one out that I thought I might play as well. And this one's called Small Town with a Big Heart.